She stands next to the cigarette machine. This device has got it made, she thinks. It has a cast iron stomach.

Satanic reverse, bail out the banks, loan out to the churches. Satanic reverse, bail out the banks, loan out to the churches. Satanic reverse.

0: nation. So impersonation of self leads crowds and tools to disintegration. Fools in the basement choking the puppet on the pedestal. Let a stool pigeon escort those who get two or three doors down into the left door on the right hand side. My hand slides into pockets, pour sockets of lead, penalty orbits of red energy. Entering the orbit of the morbid northern and southern hemisphere of play capsule. Place time bombs and roll stems on your axle. Clear case, hole invading ozone layer of doom. Sphere of Babylon shield, towering above gravity, taking up space in the resonance of stars.
1: Story of a dreadful Velcro skull lord with his tall dark face and the life-size sack marionette he thought looked an awful lot like him. With his time told and mildew, maybe clothes of a businessman, jet whack all stumped, and he's tired sick with that posture.

0: trap. Perspective would perhaps I need her skin no more to make a difference. Stolen heart and a robot built to blame.
1: I'm falling off the side of the boat, and when I hit water, I'm falling off the side of the boat. I fall asleep, hoping tomorrow tastes like homeworms and honey.

Sergeant Cash. What an army, what an air force, what a Marines, America. I never served my country.

Well, everyone's allowed a past they don't care to mention. America

0: 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There's no more room in hell, boy.
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0: Souls we keep while the devil slays by. 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

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I will ask the Chamber of Commerce how to get to Haight Street and smoke an awful lot of dope. I will wander around barefoot. I will have a psychedelic gleam in my eye at all times. I will love everyone. I will love the police as they kick the shit out of me on the street. I will sleep. I will go to a house. That's what I will do. I will go to a house where there's a rock and roll band, because the groups all live together. And I will join a rock and roll band. I will be their road manager. And I will stay there with them, and I will get the crabs, but I won't care.

0: super rat. Big super giant rat, baby. 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
1: Super gorilla!
0: Do it! That is the grooviest.

missiles were being thrown at the police. Some of the demonstrators involved pulled scarves over their faces. Soon, the police were charging the defiant protesters, and the standoff became steadily more tense. This hail of

0: one thing, there was a lot of anarchists on the march, and they were the like main ringleaders causing a lot of damage, and there was no need for that really.
1: Again in London, we've seen a cowardly mob of extremists who turn up with no intention of demonstrating against a cause, but they turn up to cause disorder and violence.
2: Isn't a thing that happens overnight. It's not a thing that the orgasmic storming of Buckingham Palace and everything's all right in the morning. We've got a revolutionary society. We've got to realise that as things get harder, when we have a revolution, when we're heading towards a revolution, things will be harder still. And when we maintain a revolution, it doesn't stop. It continues on and on and on and on and on. It continues on until we are the moderates. Right? When we are the moderates, that's when we have a revolution. When people all do anything, anarchist girl, they're the fucking liberals, like, you know. They don't believe in revolution at all. Ah, fucking hell, they're useless, like, you know. Yeah, that's what I want to see. That's what I'm fucking fighting towards.

0: darkness, nothing more, nothing less. 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
1: All alone,
0: think about darkness, you're out of the picture, you're out of sight.

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All this lifespan of day-to-day recurring acts of thoughtlessness, time and time, again and again. 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Another cold year, waiting round the corner. For many bound in fear, there's no real hope. Nighttime is death, the TV is dope. Nighttime, death, TV, dope. Some say empty faces, on empty places, on a forgotten rock bottom, side of town. Maybe spend some free time in the evening, somewhere, just walking and looking around. But for the sights,

0: to lead a life like the last.
1: Far away, starving pot-bellied children cry out for life. The right to live, others of whom, cause of death, eternal bleeding caused from eating bone-dry blades of grass.

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